0: 94.3 Kilo, Nonpoint, Chaos, and Earthquakes. And before that, new rock from out of Atlanta, Georgia, the band Mastodon. Their album Marrow Deep out now, and Snakes for Dinner. See? You were just thinking about what's for dinner tonight. There you go. Good afternoon. It's Mo filling in for Sid Black on your Monday afternoon. Kilo's master of the gridiron. It's Kilo's confidence pool. 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Congratulations to Kilo rocker Jeremiah, week number two winner of the Master of the Gridiron. Jeremiah scored his $100 in cash, $25 in Benny's Bucks. Plus, I think better than everything, he's the coveted title of Kilo's Master of the Gridiron for 1 week. 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
0: 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This is Haunted. You're out of Colorado Springs. 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

94.3 Kilo. Kilo's loud and local out of Colorado Springs, the Amber Jean. Proxy Paradise. Next up on Kilo's loud and local, a band out of Denver, Fragile City. They categorize themselves as four aliens in meat suits playing human music with human instruments. And this is Words Unheard. The band Fragile City out of Denver, right here on Kilo's Loud and Local on 94.3 Kilo.

0: 94.3 Kilo. Kilo's loud and local. Out of Denver. Fragile city. With words unheard. Four guys in meat suits. Thank you very much for tuning in to tonight's Kilo's Loud and Local. Again, Autumn's Asylum from Colorado Springs. A Ronin's Test also from the Springs. Letters from the Sun from Colorado Springs. The Amber Jean from Colorado Springs. And Fragile City out of Denver. If your band would like to be featured on Kilo's Loud and Local every Monday night at 6:30, go to the webpage and click on the Loud and Local banner for all the details. Kilo's Loud and Local. We'll do it again next Monday night, 6:30. It's brought to you by The Rock Station, 94.3 Kilo.
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0: Stay close. 40 minutes of nonstop rock is next on 94.3 Kilo. 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

It's 40 minutes of non-stop rock. 94.3 Kilo. I wanna be normal. I wanna be sane. I wanna

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0: 94.3 Kilo, Diamond Dave, all's weird, nutty sound effects. Welcome to it. It's the Kilo Morning Show. Tuesday action comes your way. We'll dive in with the fun and games. First and foremost, let's feed the brains.
1: Now, it's a Kilo reality check.
0: And round one, it's all you, Summer. What up?
2: Yeah, first we have a closure of Holmes Middle School in D11 closed today due to a water main break in the area. So just a heads up there. The body of a missing boater identified as 41-year-old Pueblo Police Department Corporal Stephen Biggs was found early yesterday after an hours-long search at Lake Pueblo's Park. According to officials, Biggs was off duty and went missing on about 5:30 p.m. Sunday following a wakeboarding accident in the Peck Creek area located in the west central section of the park. His body was found about 2:45 yesterday in the morning. The Pueblo Police Department has Corporal Biggs' patrol car parked in front of the Pueblo Police Department at 200 South Main Street for those wishing to pay their respects to the fallen officer. And a 30-year-old Chinaman was charged over an AI-generated image of a crocodile at a reservoir that prompted authorities to search for the reptile and suspend water activities there. He was handed two charges, one count of communicating a false message and one count of obstructing the course of justice. The day after sending out the photo, he allegedly deleted the AI image and the log history on his Gemini A app from his phone. And this is the basis of the obstructing justice charge. Police in Singapore warned they will not hesitate to take action against anyone who communicates falsehoods.
0: Dude, isn't that amazing that they could have actually punished the guy for that? I mean, and most Americans call that every day.
2: Freedom of speech.
0: Yeah, right? That's probably our future, though, right? All right, you did the alligator. Who did the alligator? You're in big trouble. Sports, let's get into that. Wow, last night the Chicago Bears embarrassed the Philadelphia Eagles. They had this young buck named Case Keenum who's... What? He's not a young buck? No, he's 38 years old, and with the win last night, he becomes the second oldest quarterback in Chicago Bears history to start and get a win. Congratulations to that guy. The third string quarterback for the Bears and the Eagles. I'm selling all my stock in those guys after they fail to appear. 27-7. I'm a little more butthurt, too, because I needed that Philly defense to score like 12 points last night. They didn't do nothing, Summer. It's terrible. If we could punish them somehow, I would wish we could. If someone knows the president, get a hold of those guys. So another week's done. We'll get to the winner for this week's Master or the Gridiron a little bit later. Baseball fans excited. The playoffs start today. Philly, Atlanta, get things going here early today. That's noon our time. A couple hours later, White Sox, Astros, Boston, and the Yankees, Chicago Cubs, and San Diego all on deck for the first round of the playoffs, first day of the playoffs. And that's pretty much it. We camped out of the Avalanche. We'll talk more about that. Their first game officially here tomorrow.
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3: Hey there, Fox 21 Storm Team. Meteorologist Nick Temple here, and happy Tuesday. Today's going to be one of those days where it's very cloudy throughout much of the day, then we'll start to increase the rain chances later on tonight. Think as you're going to bed is when it's really going to start to ramp up. In the meantime, we'll see some cloudy conditions and temperatures into the mid-60s in the Pikes Peak region, and if you're traveling south to Pueblo, into the upper 60s. So very mild conditions, pretty much area-wide. The bigger stories overnight tonight, we'll see a lot of rainfall coming up from the south, and that will continue as we go into Wednesday, and then eventually Wednesday afternoon will be our coolest day of the week into the low 60s here in the Pikes Peak region.
2: 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It's currently 54 in Colorado Springs, 58 in both Pueblo and Denver, and it's 602 on 94.3 Kilo.
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0: 94.3 Kilo is the rock station. Good morning from Kilo Control. I'm your host. Lucky, lucky you, huh?
1: I am so sorry.
0: Why? Oh, son of a bitch!
1: That is not correct.
0: That is me. We got you here. It is already, wow, it's already 6:13 to get things going. A couple jammers, though. You gotta, there's no way you're gonna pull the plug on a 6-minute Avenged, nor would I ever park Rosie. No one put Rosie in the corner. So we jump on board for another broadcast day. This one, real quick, because I always start to gather the free news. That's like the first thing in the morning. Find some solid stuff for that legendary segment. And one, not going to make the cut, but I just want to throw out there because you were up with me at this ungodly hour, 6:14 on a Tuesday. Now, the story reads this. Ready to spit out whatever you're drinking right now? The average American utters their first curse word of the day at 10:54 a.m. Thanks, science. That was way off, right? How many curse words have you dropped so far this morning? That's like the first thing out of my mouth when my alarm goes off. I was like, oh, either an S-bomb or an F-bomb. Something like that. 10:54. Just in that moment, the intro segment, I was... said bastard and hell and stuff, I think, already. Right? I don't know if that counts, but... oh, it's laughable. Thanks, science. Thanks a lot. How much AI... do they have the power to get that zinger out? Oh, all right, shake it off. Let's get going here. We've got the first round of traffic with John Michaels. Just a few minutes away from that, we dig in to, the new broadcast day with excitement in regards to yesterday's concert announcement, Slipknot. We unveiled it at 7 o'clock. It set fire to the interweb, and then now there's word on some of the openers. We'll talk about that a little later on. Show last night. Already got a few texts rolling in. We'll roll through some of those with the Breaking Benjamin Chevelle star set show now in the rear view mirror. You were there, lucky you. Lucky, lucky you. So, lots to do. We'll start with the first round of traffic, though. We'll conquer that here next and get your drive kicked in on a Tuesday here on the Kilo Morning.
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town. Everything got soaked real good and more of the same. Matter of fact, popping up on my weather alert flood watch through the afternoon, it looks like, with showers expected here today and tomorrow. Today's high about 65 degrees. Tomorrow's not even 60, 57 degrees is what they're calling for now. 72 today in Pueblo. Tomorrow you get the cooler day as well with a 61 degree mark. A very good chance of rain. Looks like probably later this afternoon through the overnight hours and probably most of tomorrow we'll have some rain. So Pueblo also with a flash flood watch in effect. So 54 starting temperature in the Springs, 57 in Pueblo, 56 in Denver. And let's get back to business. This song is more expensive now than ever. Every time we play it, we got to pay the band more money. Thanks. War in the Middle East. It's Gasoline. It's Audio Slave here at Kilo.

0: 4-3. You know, always good to hear that guy. And yeah, no joke, man. We got to pay more money for gasoline. We used to play that like once a week. Now we can only play it once a month. Had to dial it back a bit. I'm told I must go to line 2 for something. Hello.
1: Hi, how are you?
0: Good, man. What's going on?
1: Nothing. This is your post-concert check-in for Chevelle, Star Set, and Breaking Benjamin last night.
0: It is so early, and man, we got like 10 texts and pictures from the show. You're the first call. It's easily the most reactive concert we've had all year. It's crazy. There's other shows that have come and gone. I've totally forgot. Never heard anything.
1: Yeah, I don't know. Breaking Benjamin sounded so good. It was awesome. See? And I'm a longtime Chevelle fan, so.
0: Nice. How was Chevelle? I haven't seen them for some time now.
1: God, they're fun. They bring so much energy for, you know, just three guys standing there.
0: Right. It's amazing how much sound comes off that stage. First time I saw them, I was like, where's the other two guys?
1: Right.
0: Nice, right, man. What the hell are you doing up so early? What time did the show get done? I had to have been late.
1: 11. Wrapped up at 11. So. But I'm an adult with responsibilities. So.
0: Nice. You're in zombie mode today,
1: darn
0: then,
1: those
0: huh?
1: Things.
0: Coffee yeah, is your best friend. Cool, man. What's your name?
1: Jeff.
0: Jeff, all right, so highlight of the show.
1: Oh, God.
0: Like one song stand out, one light show, one thing that sticks in your mind.
1: No, I can't do it. It's all too good.
0: All right. Sign of a good show. I knew that was more bang for your buck,
1: like
0: right? You definitely
1: child.
0: Got your money's worth, right?
1: Right. I loved it, so.
0: Good deal, man. Well, hey.
1: Yep.
0: Go. You're hardcore. Thanks for checking in, man. I appreciate you.
1: Thank you.
0: Man, I hope he can drive those kids to school on that bus okay today, John. Oh, boy. I hope those kids don't find out how tired he is. Oh, boy.
2: Right. Oh, driving like.
0: That was my favorite bit they always had on the TV show Reno 911. If you've never seen that, you're really missing out on a gym.
2: Yeah.
0: Where they'd be, one guy would wake up and say, man, I had the craziest dream. And the other guy turned up and was like, you know you're driving right now. And they usually hit like a porta potty or something like that.
2: Yeah.
0: Said the craziest dream. Yeah, you know you're driving right now. All right, Jeff, thanks for checking in, buddy. I appreciate that. And thanks for all the texts. Man, too many to name. Cool. Nicole had some good seats that she won here on the air stage, upper left. And then, what was this? Dave was right almost in the front, it looks like, too. Nice close up of Ben and the gang. So, there you go. Another concert done, John. We've been having a blistering pace here, huh?
2: Very nice. Doesn't yes.
0: It? And we welcome you to it. First round of traffic this morning, buddy. Hi.
2: Hi. Thanks, Ross. Good morning. Good morning, my friends, as we get going today. Hi. Let's take a look at conditions on Highway 50 in Pueblo, which are looking pretty good right now, despite some road work that's ongoing between Stone City and Pueblo West. We're still looking very good with delay-free conditions over at I-25, northbound transition past Purcell, coming up past the rest area in the Fountain area. Looks very nice. No delays to report. We're accident-free, so we start off with a nice clean slate on the north end of town currently. If you're rolling into town, past north. Gate coming up on North Academy, Woodman, Guard of the Guides. 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

94.3 Keto, rocking with Skillet and future you and me. I guess we're going to get some time with the Haunt. They got a show in Denver, and then they're going to be swinging through town on their way to their next show, and they want to stop by and say hey, because obviously you got the love, Keto Nation. And I can't wait, because then we can finally ask them, you're really brothers and sisters? This is like a Jack White thing. You're just a divorced couple. I'm pretty sure the stuff I've looked into, I'm pretty sure they're legit, but we'll do that one. They were in studio a while back, even before anyone really knew who the hell they were, and talked a little about their origin, but we'll have some more quality time, I guess. I don't know if they're going to perform for us. Last time they did a couple songs. Maybe we'll get lucky again. So we'll get that locked in here sooner than later. And like I said, future you and me will hang out with the Haunt. Here they are right now, the digital form.

0: 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Bad Omen from The Haunt. So we talked about when that song was super, super fresh. It's like, that girl's trouble, I tell you. Chaos is her only inner peace. So I was like, that's a future ex-wife right there. And then I had no idea. Didn't ever see a picture or anything of her. Recently saw her and was like, man, she's pretty cute. She might be worth the whole crazy chaos is her only inner peace, John. I'm going to take the whole thing off. She might be the best ex-wife anyone's ever had.
1: Wow.
0: So like you said, they're supposed to make a stop here at Keto Control in the not-so-distant future. We'll get you more of that when we get an official time and all that dialed in. All right, in the meantime, chaos is his inner peace as well. That's what keeps him employed. Your poor driving and the chaos on the streets.
1: Let's see what's going on right now in terms of, how's your chaos? I'm your Huckleberry. Let's see what's happening on Highway 24 at Woodman, which is actually looking pretty good. It's a little busy, I see, inbound from Peyton from the north. But no slowing patterns yet, just a little bit more volume than I'm normally accustomed to this early hour. And then on Highway 24, Mark Scheffel in 1, 2, 3 directions, light all the way around, looks beautiful over on the west side. Let's see what we got here past Green Mountain Falls Road, east of Woodland Park. No delays, good road conditions. Notice it's staying darker later. Let's see, through Cascade, very nice east and westbound, and at Manitou with zero delays and good roads. 21st Street's a single cycle light. No surprises, no waits. 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That's traffic on the Rock Station, 94.3 Kilo.
0: Yeah, the dark. This is definitely noticeable here at this time. I know it's a little gray and kind of a cloudy Tuesday here today, but even with the clear skies, the mornings are much more dark. And we don't get the time change. I'll look at that till I think November 1st. So we still got several weeks of us slowly crawling back into the dark like the evil primordial ooze that we are. At least the early crowd, right? It's like, fill the animals back to the dock. Remember when you had to wear sunglasses for a few moments?
1: Right.
0: About 4 or 5 weeks ago? That's long gone. We'll see you next year.
1: Oh, yeah.
0: All right. John, thanks, buddy. We'll find you in about 10 minutes, a little over 10 minutes.
1: You got it.
0: We get to another reality check here looming. We'll hit you with those details and get your brain fed. All right. Let's see here. Still to come, too. We got a ticket window Friday for what we did yesterday, which was, of course, the Slipknot announcement. Huh? Pretty cool. Slipknot coming, not till August, but on sale Friday, 10 a.m. Win them here all day Friday. Save yourself a few bucks. They do have like some VIP and stuff there. It's pricey. And the gig at the Dick's Sporting Goods. So it's like the big soccer stadium. It's multi-field. It's a big place. So all day Friday, we'll have you that. And then what else here? Oh, Wednesday. Tomorrow, we got a ticket window Wednesday to get you to Old Manitou Springs for their haunted tour. It is that time of the season. They do this thing weekends through October or Rocktober, as we call it, as twilight falls. Follow our lantern-lit path through the historic streets of Manitou Springs. Along the way, have your soul possessed by a demon and eventually taking the lives of all your loved ones. What? That sounds like a great adventure. You can find out more about the tours at ManitouSpringsHeritageCenter.org. That's where the money goes to, much like the Brewfest. Over the weekend, do a lot of cool stuff there in historic Manitou Springs. So the drumline is sold separately, by the way, but the tour is free. We'll have tickets all day tomorrow. We'll do the start of the winning tomorrow morning early in the hour. So us filthy animals of the early dark morning, we'll get the chance to score tomorrow. So there you go. Thanks to McCloskey Motors. They're bringing the ticket windows here for the, waning days of the month of September. So tomorrow, we'll get you haunted. Friday, we'll get you Slipknot. And it's all from us here at 94.3.
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94.3 Kilo Disturbed. Apparently, it will be busy, I'm told, in the upcoming year. That's all I'm told. So all I'm amazed they're going to get side jobs. We're going to see Dave Draymond as a barista. Misspelling your name on your Starbucks cup. Maybe. I don't know what it means. We got to headlines right around the corner. We'll feed your brain with that. Freak news comes right here next hour. We got to track down this week's winner. We have week three already under the belt for the NFL. It's a crazy pace, this whole life thing, huh? But that means we reset for week four. And your chance, even if you're just now jumping in for the first time, cash money and Benny Bucks for some great food and drink there at Benny's Lounge. Probably one of the most historic in the joint. I mean, I know the whole West Colorado has its scene and is very much entrenched in the old school, but Benny's 100 and something years old. So we got you the hookup. You can find out more about Master of the Gridiron. 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And we'll get ready. Thursday Night Football is looming. And speaking of which, looming the headlines, we'll fire up Rally Check. Number two, the Deuce next to Kilo.

0: 94.3 Kilo, the girls in the morning who were the first to ring that bell for 2027 with an April date posted, and then Slipknot swooped in to be the next on the bill for 2027. I'm told we'll have plenty more where that came from.
1: Nice.
0: And they checked out that song because it seems a little pointed to be just kind of a generic, loose song, but they say it's just about all the trolls. No one specifically trolly, but I think one day we'll find out who the specific troll is. All right, we're there. Time for another reality check. Let's feed some brains. We got the news, the sports, and our Fox Square with forecast on the way. Traffic first, Tuesday morning. How are the people being treated, Mr. Michaels?
2: Not too well. Here comes a little bit of the chaos we were talking about earlier. Got a stalled vehicle on I-25 northbound approaching Circle. This is blocking the right shoulder. Not really blocking the through lanes, but it's having its effect. And it looks like a backup. You're in a crawl right now. You got a backup on 25 northbound approaching Circle, both lanes, and it's slow and go for you. So if you're wondering what the heck is going on, that's what the heck is going on. You got some just precautionary slowing for a stalled vehicle. Once you get past Circle, that pattern should break free. I don't see any accidents in the area. There are no accidents officially on the slate right now. So let's just move on and see what else we can see. Moving into town from the north, no delays past Air Force Academy, looking very good. And then for my friends, where are we at? Rolling into town on Highway 115 up from Penrose into Fort Carson at Turkey Canyon Ranch Road. Looks pretty normal right now. Light traffic, good roads at Pine Oaks, at the light at Jail Ranch Heights with no issues. This one is brought to you by, where are we at? Staples. 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
0: And we are into round two of the Real This Morning Summer Justice headlines.
1: Yeah, just a heads up for School District 11, Holmes Middle School is closed today due to continued issues with the water main break. The body of a missing boater identified as 41-year-old Pueblo Police Department Corporal Stephen Biggs was found early yesterday after an hours-long search at Lake Pueblo State Park. Officials said Biggs, who was off duty, went missing at about 5:30 p.m. Sunday following a wakeboarding accident in the Peck Creek area. The Pueblo Police Department has Corporal Biggs' patrol car parked in front of the Pueblo Police Department at 200 South Main Street for those wishing to pay their respects to the fallen officer. And authorities are looking into the possibility of a new ransom note related to the disappearance of Nancy Guthrie. The news comes nearly 8 months after she went missing from her home outside Tucson, Arizona. The Pima County Sheriff's Department said that it and the FBI Guthrie Task Force had been recently made aware of the possible ransom note, as well as social media comments related to it. Investigators are working to determine its credibility. Officials did not release details on how they found the note or what was in it. The mother of Today Show host Savannah Guthrie went missing February 1st. Authorities released two ransom notes in July. And the El Paso County Sheriff's Office shared body camera footage of a September 9th rescue of a woman and her dog who were trapped in Fountain Creek. The Sheriff's Office got a call from a person who said they were on Glen Arm Road near East Las Vegas Street and South Academy Boulevard and reported hearing someone yelling for help but couldn't find them. Deputies responded and found a woman trapped in Fountain Creek inside a culvert. Strong water was rushing around the woman and her dog and had risen to her neck. Deputies got through a fence and personnel from Stratmore Hills Fire District and Security Fire Department pulled a grate from the culvert and then pulled that woman and her dog from the river. And Flock Safety has forced a website showing the locations of its cameras and other surveillance hardware to shut down. Cybersecurity researcher Joshua Michael, who runs the website flocksurveillance.org, received a trademark infringement complaint on behalf of Flock and a strongly worded letter that, quote, requested the site to be taken down. The site is unavailable, but an archived version is up with a disclaimer. Many are questioning the accountability and transparency of Flock Safety. And it's National Coffee Day. A lot of places offering free coffees, mostly through their loyalty apps. This includes Starbucks, Dunkin', Pete's Coffee, Sheets, Whataburger, and then Dutch Bros will have a merch drop. Krispy Kreme has an original glazed coffee-flavored donut.
0: Coffee. Isn't everyday coffee day? This world would be less productive if every day wasn't coffee day.
1: I need to go make myself some.
0: All right, yeah. We probably encourage a lot of people to chug-a-lug. Jump into sports. It was, laughable. Philadelphia, they are not good. Chicago roughshods them despite being on their third-string quarterback. 27-7 performance for the Bears. their 20-point win, the biggest win on national TV since, what, 2010, I think I saw? And the third-string quarterback did not look like a 38-year-old third-string quarterback. Case Keenum with three touchdown passes to lead the Bears to victory and wrap up week three in the NFL. We'll crown our champ later. Thursday Night Football, going to be here fast. Get ready for week four. It'll be Pittsburgh-Cleveland for Thursday night. Broncos, tough test. Roadie, Sunday afternoon to San Francisco to tangle with the unbeaten 49ers. That's set to kick off at 2:25 on Sunday. Should be a good one. Major League Baseball, the wild card action starts today. All the games have at least have their first one today. Starts at noon, Philly at Atlanta, 3 o'clock for the White Sox. At Houston, Boston, New York square off at 6. And then the Chicago Cubs, San Diego at 8 o'clock here tonight. And the countdown's on for the Avalanche home opener, season opener. It's the Homer versus the Kings tomorrow night, 8 o'clock is when the puck hits the ice there at the Ball Arena. And we're good. Let's do the forecast.
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4: Hey there, Fox 21 Storm Team meteorologist Nick Temple here, and happy Tuesday. Today's going to be one of those days where it's very cloudy throughout much of the day. Then we'll start to increase the rain chances later on tonight. Think as you're going to bed is when it's really going to start to ramp up. In the meantime, we'll see some cloudy conditions and temperatures into the mid-60s in the Pikes Peak region. And if you're traveling south to Pueblo, into the upper 60s. So very mild conditions, pretty much area-wide. The bigger story is overnight tonight, we'll see a lot of rainfall coming up from the south, and that will continue as we go into Wednesday, and then eventually Wednesday afternoon will be our coolest day of the week into the low 60s here in the Pikes Peak region.
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1: How are you having a good time, Denver?
0: Damn it, I still got that. I'm still trying to do my Breaking Benjamin, Ben Burnley impersonation. It's terrible. Denver, are you a good Denver? He's a very polite gentleman, that guy. So, tons of love coming in from the show. I'm pulling up the set list. They did that one. Talk about just a powerful close. So, they did Blow Me Away in the Red Cold River and to Crawl, Evil Angel Until the End, and close with I Will Not Bow. That's a pretty good closer there. And they did the new one, Something Wicked. Is that what he said?
1: Here's something from our upcoming brand new album.
0: Still working on it. So Ray Reeves, we've got tons of pictures and tons of text. Had Jeff call in earlier, like right after 6 o'clock. He's already up. He's like, well worth the suffering. Who is this? Angie was up close and personal. Hell of a show, she says. Ultimate VIP was so worth the money. I guess so, man. You were crushed against right against the front rail there. Nice. Well, there we go. Let's continue the fun. What do you say? Something from Chevelle? All right, then. It's a concert connection. It's 94.3 Kilo.

0: 94.3 Kilo, the clincher is Chevelle. A couple from last night's show. Blow Me Away from Benjamin and then Chevelle there. And they did that one toward the end of the set, looks like. Oh, man, they came out of Jim Jones, which is a great song. If you're unfamiliar, Jim Jones was a cult leader who, he's the guy who coined the phrase, don't drink the Kool-Aid, although it was Flavor-Aid that he poisoned and fed to his followers in a jungle. They all died. There's a line in that song from Chevelle, so I'm like, when the leaders don't drink from it first, the brainwashed have lost. It's a great line. And you can apply that to politics pretty much across the board as well. The politicians are like, do as I say, not as I do. So great show, great set list. And I flipped the switch on the Breaking Benjamin set. Citizen Chris checked in. So they started with I Will Not Bow and then ended with Diary of Jane. But did Something Wicked toward the end of the set as well. So like I said, man, this is most easily the most reactive show we've had. That's saying a lot because there's been a lot of big shows. But got in here, there's already like almost 10 texts with tons of pictures starting at like 11 o'clock last night just as the show got out. We had calls right away this morning. So there you go. You weren't there. You're kind of experiencing it this morning. Thanks for all the help on that front. All right, 7:10, and we got problems, or at least we did last time we checked in with this guy, John Michaels. Is bringing the bummer heavy today. Go for it, man.
1: Yeah, still the bummer. In fact, even more so, I-25 northbound approaching Circle was originally labeled as a stalled vehicle. They're calling this a crash now, I-25 northbound approaching Circle. It's going to be on the left shoulder, and I'm looking at a backup that is significant right now. Slowing from Mesa Ridge. And I'm looking at, what is this? I think this is the metered ramp at South Academy, northbound, and it is overwhelmed and backed up. And once you get past the meter, once you get past the light, it's just a crawl. So right now, that's what you're dealing with on 25 northbound for this accident at Circle, off to the left on the shoulder. Doesn't seem to be blocking the through lanes, but emergency crews are on scene. There are actually, now I'm getting word, there are two separate crashes in the area, both on the left shoulder, and that explains heavy slowing. It's going to be slow and go, even stop and go on 25 northbound on the south side currently. No other accidents or incidents to report. We take a look at conditions on the north side, rolling past Air Force Academy, which is just fine right now. Traffic is moving nicely past North Academy, Woodman, Guard of the Guides, all the way to Fillmore. 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That's traffic on the rock station, 94.3 Kilo.
0: Thanks to Citizen Tammy. Just shot in a great shot of Chevelle set. A lot of lasers coming off there, John. That would kick you into one of those seizures you're prone to when it comes to flashing lights. For sure. I'd have to
1: That's right.
0: Shove my wallet in your mouth again. About a dollar every time I had to shove my wallet in this guy's mouth, I'm telling you what. Who else checked in this morning?
1: Just roll me over to my side.
0: Right? Keep his tongue from his back of his throat. That's all you need to do. Dustin checked in. Oh, we were talking about David Draymond earlier. There's going to be a big year. I was like, I don't know what that means. Maybe they're getting part-time jobs. I mentioned David Draymond as a barista. It would be pretty cool. Dustin beats me. How about David Draymond doing singing telegrams in the offseason? Knocking the door open up. Hello? That would be cool, dude. All right. That beats my barista for sure. You're in the lead, Dustin, for David Draymond's part-time gig. All right, John, you keep eyes on the situation. We'll find you in about 10 minutes and get an update there. We got the free news coming up here later this hour, and we'll just keep on rocking through a Tuesday.
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0: So much cooler here today. Flood watch, though, also in effect because we should get some showers here this afternoon and probably overnight into most of tomorrow, it looks like. Tomorrow, woohoo, 56 degrees for the projected high right now. So only a few degrees warmer than it is right now because it's 53 in the Springs. Today, we're going to get to about 65. Pueblo, you'll have a high of 61 tomorrow, which is also very close to where you're at right now, 57. Today on track for about 72, good chance of showers today and tomorrow and Thursday is what they're shooting for now. Looks like it'll clear up end of the weekend, get back to the upper 60s, low 70s, so definitely cooler than it has been. But the next couple days, very Pacific Northwest. So again, 53 in the Springs, 57 in Pueblo. Where are you at, Denver? 55 in Denver, back to business with Metallica.
16: Give me

0: Mark Talica just poured. It's 7:23 here, Tuesday, coming your way. As mentioned, we got a busy week. Announced Slipknot yesterday by this time. The world was getting the noise, and now that's out there. We'll celebrate with a ticket window Friday. Tomorrow, we'll get you off for the haunted tour there in Manitou Springs on a ticket window Wednesday. Putting the wind in your Wednesday and the terror in your October. So, keep that knowledge and use it for what it's worth. Stick around. We got freak news. That's that ahead. We got traffic, though, first. John's been busy here this morning, Tuesday morning. What's the latest there, Mr. Michaels?
1: Well, it looks like conditions are improving on that accident. I-25 northbound approaching Circle. Slowing is still from Mesa Ridge, but traffic is at least moving. And the last time, in our last report about 10 minutes ago, traffic was heavy stop and go. That's no longer the case. So it looks like this is now in the clearing stage. And I'm glad to bring you some good news. It looks like this may be done and over with here before too long. Taking a look at some jam jumper cams right now. And let's see, I-25, Highway 24 looks pretty good. Powers Corridor, cams are down. We'll go over to Highway 24 at Garrett. Heavier traffic on Highway 24 at Mark Scheffel. 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And that's traffic on the Rock Station 94.3 Kilo.
0: All right, we got Strange and True coming up here in a few minutes. We have an AI, the enabler. A creepy story in regards to a crook that turned to ChatGPT to see if he was in trouble. It's like, I think he probably knew he was in trouble to begin with. But we'll see what the AI had to say about that. What else here? We'll stick to that tech theme as well. Turn you on to something for Instagram. Yeah, it's pretty creepy. What is this? The story reads, it's not super creepy, it's just regular creepy.

0: creepy.
1: That's not much of an endorsement, right? Like, if they were saying that about your significant other. Oh, they're not super creepy. They're just regular creepy. Not good. That, the war on mosquitoes. And, oh, where's the one that I get to use my favorite? You've got your mouse in my peppercinis. No, you've got your peppercinis in my mouse. Just don't eat a peppercini until we get to the freak news. And we'll deliver that next.
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94.3 Keto Rocks. We got the freak news to discuss. We're tech heavy today. And then one of my favorites, you got your mouse in my peppercini? No, you got your peppercini in my mouse, my friend. That and murder on the streets. Thanks to DNA, a scary one. So get ready, strange, true, freak news delivered next here at Kilo.

0: 94.3 Kilo Damon Blood. It's Black Label, and it's time to get to the stories. Blood is in the mix today. Blood proving a man is innocent. It is strange. It is true. It's a tech-heavy day today. Still summer off, there's a hidden every day National Coffee Day, especially if you are up and rocking early in the morning. Life would be terrible without delicious coffee, right? So enjoy that. Tons of deals at pretty much every coffee joint. Most are tied to loyalty programs, though. And let us begin. Let's go to the tech stuff here today. Citizen Jeff shot this one over. It's a story, a follow-up from a story we had a while back about a team in California that were trying to beam sunlight from space to Earth. And guess what? They just got their approval to start test beaming sunlight to Earth. The whole theory is, well, you know, solar's great, but in the nighttime, you can't use the solar. So let's use satellites carrying massive mirrors to reflect the sun back to the Earth from the dark side of the Earth. That way, you get clean solar power. So if you thought those AI infrastructures were loud, obnoxious, electric and water-guzzling monsters, just wait till you get a load of the satellites that light up the Earth at night. That's not going to be problematic, right? So, yeah, they got approval from the Federal Communications Commission. They regulate us here in the radio world, but also TV and satellite and cable communications. So they will launch their first test satellites here later this year and begin to beam sun to the Earth. I'm kind of surprised they greenlit this. Well, I guess not. You throw enough money at it, I guess. Becomes a thing. Case in point, you spend a little bit more for the Instagram Plus, and you're going to get some extra cool stuff. They claim it's not super creepy, just regular creepy. So the $3.99 a month added subscription lets you boost your stories to other people's feeds. Also, your stories stay up for 2 days instead of one. Well, lucky you, you little special snowflake. The creepy part here is apparently the subscribers can track which people are watching and rewatching their videos. And then with your Plus subscription, you can kind of hide in the ether as well. For $3.99 a month, you can preview other people's stories. And that lets you watch their content without your view being logged or them even seeing that you watched it at all. So you can stalk people for the low price of $3.99 for your Instagram account. Again, not super creepy, just regular creepy. And this is regular creepy, too. Or maybe it's super creepy. Involves a guy who is trying to get help from ChatGPT to cover up his crime. And obviously didn't work. That's the reason it's in the freak news, right? So we flash back to last year. A 19-year-old college student damaged 17 vehicles. Just being a jerk. Walking by, kicking them, knocking mirrors off, breaking windshields, stuff like that. And then apparently got a kind of a guilty conscience and asked ChatGPT if he could go to jail for the vandalism. And eventually, cops would find that conversation on his phone once he became a suspect in the vandalism because he was seen, guess what, on cameras that are pretty much everywhere. We mentioned that. Privacy is extinct, just like the dinosaurs, baby. So he asked ChatGPT if it was a serious crime. And it warned him not to boast or brag about it, saying, stay low-key. Since you've already done it, what matters now is damage control. Smart GPT, that's for sure. So after his initial damage control talk, he chatted later. Why you'd even talk to your ChatGPT like this? He told ChatGPT that he was back in his apartment eating mozzarella sticks. This is all in the transcripts from the police. And then ChatGPT responded to that, saying, right now, being back in your apartment and chilling is the safest place you should be. You can enjoy your mozzarella sticks and keep things calm the less noise you make, the better your odds of staying out of trouble. End quote from ChatGPT. And yeah, it's all true, but wouldn't it be better? It's time to bite the bullet, dude. You messed up, and they're going to find you eventually, so you might as well just fess up to it now. That would be probably the proper way to approach it. ChatGPT. Terrifying. Terrifying. All right, what else do we got here? The war versus mosquitoes continues. Clearwater, Florida, releasing some 10,000 mosquito fish. I didn't know that was a thing. To try to control populations in with the rising cases of dengue fever. Wow, another reason to stay out of Florida, I guess, huh? And then also mosquitoes, there's a boom in Southern California due to warmer temperatures and abnormally humid, wet summer. They're getting eaten alive, I guess. It's one best thing about being in Colorado. We get to the freeze here pretty soon, and they will all die. They will. If you missed it, big storm of Nor'easter flooding the northeast part of our country, including Jersey. And a video, this is legitimate because we saw this a few years ago. It was fake. A small shark spotted swimming through a residential street. It's in Surf City, New Jersey, after the tide rushed aboard. Like, least dangerous thing in Jersey, though, is a shark swimming on the streets. That's passive, man. That is passive. Look out! The Menzetta, the company that has those delicious jarred pepperoncinis, are having a recall. This after someone showed a video that went viral showing what looked like to be a dead mouse in a jar of the pepperoncinis. So you might want to look before you start to consume delicious pepperoncinis. I love those things. Now I'm going to think of a dead mouse in them. And talk about a amazing story this morning out of Utah, where a man has his conviction overturned after spending, what was it, since 1992? He's been in jail on death row in Utah. Convicted of killing a police chief's aunt and spent multiple decades on death row, has been released. New DNA evidence does not link him to the crime. And it gets greasier than that. They, a group that tries to save some of these folks who are wrongly convicted from death row, tracked down a couple of the witnesses who are now living in Mexico. And they were told to lie in court, receive cash and gifts from police. Told them not to disclose these payments. The murder goes back to 1985, and it was the tie to the police chief. That's why the other police officers got involved, bribed the testimony of the others. So Douglas Stewart Carter has been let out on bail from the 1985 killing. Now, they'll do a new trial next year, but more than likely, there won't be evidence to convict the guy. So at 71 years old, he'll walk, and I'm sure get a nice check from the state of Utah. The story goes on to talk about how if the state had their way, he would have been dead 20 years ago. But they've been fighting his conviction for some time and eventually proved it. That's one thing. I mean, I'm pro death penalty, but I understand the pitfalls. So it's like you got to have, you know, smoking gun evidence. But again, they thought they did because they had that testimony that was lied. It's a scary place for sure. And no answers are easy. That's the world we live in, though, huh? We do know this much. Satellite's going to be beaming sundown during the nighttime. Great. And that is a wrap for your Tuesday. It's strange. It's true. It's the
1: kid. Need some legal advice.
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0: 94.3 Keto Hendrix lives here. And what's up? It's the Keto Morning Show hanging with you. And Tuesday action comes your way. We got much to do. We'll crown our winner for week three already. Week three already, Summer?
1: What?
0: In the MOG, Master of the Gridiron. You can get ready for week four. That starts officially here coming up Thursday night. We'll talk more about that in sports and get everything done right now. It's been a busy one as far as the traffic goes. We'll get you there first and then jump into the news and sports and weather. Johnny Michaels, come on down. We got any clarity yet?
2: Yes, we do. On that accident, I-25 northbound, just north of South Academy, it looks like it is finally cleared, and the traffic pattern has also healed, so we've recovered from the, that accident and its effects on the commute. But we had another accident that came and went in the meantime as well on I-25 on the north and on 25 southbound, just south of North Academy. That crash is already cleared as well, but I'm looking at some what may be a residual slowing pattern. So if you're approaching from the north, from Air Force Academy, expect to see some brake lights and expect to slow down a little bit. Let's see how our conditions are going on Highway 94 out at Curtis. Looks just fine right now. All the way inbound to Mark Scheffel, 1, 2, 3 directions. Heavy traffic inbound from the north on Highway 24. 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Audible, stories that speak to you. 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
0: All right, thank you. Let's do the rest of the goods now.
3: Now, it's a Kilo reality check.
0: It is another round of the real. This one from our friends at Mountain Metro Transit, which would like to remind you, if you see a bus trying to merge, let it merge. First of all, it's the nice thing to do.
1: Right.
0: More so, though, it's the right thing to do because it's the law. Another reminder from Mountain Metro Transit. Summer, rock those headlines. What up?
4: Yeah, the body of a missing boater identified as 41-year-old Pueblo Police Department Corporal Stephen Biggs was found early yesterday after an hours-long search at Lake Pueblo State Park. According to officials, Biggs, who was off duty, went missing at about 5:30 p.m. Sunday following a wakeboarding accident at the Peck Creek area. The Pueblo Police Department has Corporal Biggs' patrol car parked in front of the Pueblo Police Department at 200 South Main Street for those wishing to pay their respects. 50-year-old Krista Pike is scheduled to be put to death tomorrow in what would be Tennessee's first execution of a woman in 200 years. She was 18 when she killed a classmate in a jealous rage and became one of the youngest women to be sent to death row. Pike and her boyfriend were convicted in the 1995 killing of their 19-year-old classmate, Colleen Slemmer. Prosecutors said Pike feared Slemmer was a romantic rival. They lured her into a secluded area where her and her boyfriend tortured and killed Slemmer. Pike does not deny her guilt, but her attorneys argue the death sentence is not appropriate for a crime committed at that age by a teen with untreated mental illness. After a childhood of abuse and neglect, Slemmer's mom says she wants the lethal injection to go forward. Tennessee Governor Bill Lee announced yesterday he would not grant clemencies. Pike's attorneys have asked the Supreme Court to stay the execution. A former Boulder County Sheriff's deputy was arrested yesterday morning and faces 14 charges after deputies saw him fire an AR-15 at the sheriff's office entrance and try to get inside. He's also suspected of shooting at the Broomfield Police Department on his way to Boulder. 40-year-old Tyler Boyd Riley allegedly called earlier that night to threaten sheriff's facilities, including the jail and the sheriff's headquarters. No one was injured in either shooting, according to a press release. And a California food manufacturer is issuing a recall after a customer allegedly found a dead rodent in one of its jars of pepperoncini. In a TikTok posted earlier last week, a woman said she was making Mississippi-style pot roast when she made the unpleasant discovery, saying, quote, "There's a dead baby mouse in my pepperoncinis." She held it up and you could see it in the jar. The recall affects 32-ounce jars of Mazzetta Golden Greek Pepperoncini Medium Heat, which, quote, may contain foreign objects such as pest contamination. Mazzetta said that it's contacted the consumer that and has moved quickly to investigate the situation, and they haven't received any reports of illness or injury related to that.
0: Well, there you go. You got your pepperoncini, my mouse? No, you got your mouse, my pepperoncini. Love that line.
4: Just another food recall.
0: There you go. Sidebar, have you ever had Mississippi pot roast?
4: I have. I don't like pepperoncinis.
0: You don't like pepperoncinis? Man, I love pepperoncinis. Not as much as I did yesterday. But yeah, it's just pepperoncinis and some pepperoncini juice and then some, was it gravy, right. Packet of gravy. Well, I usually do like a half packet of gravy and then a half packet of ranch. People sometimes dump it all in their middles. That's a little salty. And you just throw them in the crock pot. This is perfect crock pot weather. What? I know you might be grossed out by pepperoncinis right now, but trust me, Mississippi roast. Unbelievable stuff there.
5: Oh, God.
0: Bishop and recall-free sports today, although they should recall Philadelphia's entry into the NFL because they are not a good team, despite the Bears running on their third-string quarterback, who happens to be a 38-year-old Case Keenum. Philly failed to perform and get blown up by Chicago last night on Monday Night Football. 27-7, the final. Oh, man, it was a tough night in Philadelphia, I bet.
4: Yep.
0: So Case Keenum, again, didn't look like a third-string 38-year-old. Three touchdowns. Helped lead the Bears to victory. So that's it. Another week closed. We'll get to our winner next hour in Master of the Gridiron. And then your reset week four starts Thursday. It'll be Pittsburgh-Cleveland. Ooh, a tough one for the Broncos on the road in San Francisco. If you didn't know, 49ers are unbeaten. So that'll be 225 on Sunday. That's probably the biggest matchup of week four. So there you go. Kilo943.com to jump aboard there. What else? Baseball, the wild card starts today. All four of the series begin. The first one's Philly at Atlanta at noon. White Sox of Chicago and Houston score up to 3. It's 6 o'clock for the primetime matchup between the rivals, the Red Sox and the Yankees. And then 8 o'clock for the Cubs traveling to San Diego, which is, what is it, German for whale's vagina. It's a fact. Abs start the 2026-2027 campaign tomorrow night. It'll be a home game versus the Kings. That's set to tip off at 8 o'clock. And story not a story is that the Joker has mentioned he'll sign a contract with the Nuggets next year if they'll have him.
4: Okay.
0: I know, pretty funny, okay. Right? So they offered him an extension this last year, and he said no. And people were like, what? That's because he's going to be offered the league best next year due to his age, the years in the league. So if he had signed this offseason, we got $278 million, which is an amazing amount of money.
4: Right.
0: But just by holding out and getting this league-mandated contract next year, he's going to make $360 million. It will be the biggest contract ever offered to a player in the league.
4: Wow.
0: Pretty good right? For him. Pretty good for a guy that barely speaks English. Just like me. That's out of the way. Let's conquer the forecaster.
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1: Hey there, Fox 21 Storm Team meteorologist Nick Temple here, and happy Tuesday. Today's going to be one of those days where it's very cloudy throughout much of the day, then we'll start to increase the rain chances later on tonight. Think as you're going to bed is when it's really going to start to ramp up. In the meantime, we'll see some cloudy conditions and temperatures into the mid-60s in the Pikes Peak region, and if you're traveling south to Pueblo, into the upper 60s. So very mild conditions, pretty much area-wide. The bigger stories overnight tonight, we'll see a lot of rainfall coming up from the south, and that will continue as we go into Wednesday, and then eventually Wednesday afternoon will be our coolest day of the week into the low 60s here in the Pikes Peak region.
4: 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It's currently 55 in Colorado Springs, 58 in Pueblo, 57 in Denver, and it's 759 on the Rock Station 94.3 Kilo.
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0: 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Are we reaching? 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

0: 94.3 Kilo Rock and Wolf Mother. And hello there. It's 8:08. It's Tuesday. It's the Kilo Morning Show. And we got another concert announcement. I've been waiting for this to pop. We're supposed to tell it at 8. Whew, that's not good. We were supposed to tell it at 8. And there was nothing on the web. So I'm going to tell it now. Because they just popped it on all the social media, on their website. It's been rumored for a while. It's real life. April 27th, Red Rocks Amphitheater. It's Perfect Circle. We knew they were going to launch some plans. I heard rumors of a Colorado stop. Didn't know it was going to be Red Rocks, though. Nice. So it is official. It's special guest. Wow, cool. Pussifer, so Mander's going to double dip. And The Cult, which is a great band. So The Cult, Pussifer, Perfect Circle, now official, May 27th. Mark that one down. What day of the week is that here? Hold on. But it looks like that'll be a Thursday night in Denver. So maybe take the 28 off and enjoy a nice long weekend with your ears ringing the sounds of Perfect Circle. So keep it locked. We've got obviously tickets and more for that upcoming show. And we have a very pretty guitar autographed by Billy and Mr. Maynard James Keenan.
1: Yeah.
0: Let's tie that into the big show. What do you think about that, huh? So there you go. What a week. Slipknot yesterday. Perfect Circle now official today, May 27th. Ah, the concert gods are shining brightly on us, Johnny. Brightly. Like a beacon of hope. So that's online now. We'll add that to Kilo943.com and our concert page. All right, 8:10, almost 8:11. John Michaels with that morning commute. What's going on now, buddy?
2: Yes, sir. Well, right now we have an accident to watch for on Shelton northbound at South Academy. So watch for slow and go. Police are on scene. And another accident that was reported. This is going to be on Woodman Road westbound between Black Forest and Tutt. So expect some slow and go in that area as well. Take a look at conditions rolling into town from the north currently, just south of Monument at Baptist Road, Glen Eagle area, AFA. Looking pretty good right now. Let's see, set North Academy all the way to Garden of the Gods with only light traffic. Good road conditions north and southbound. Headed to work to Fort Carson on Highway 115 past Turkey Canyon Ranch. Just a minimal volume of traffic right now. Actually, just a couple of cars. That's how minimal it is. And then rolling past the cams at Pine Oaks. You look good. Into Fort Carson at the intersection at Jail Ranch Heights at the light. 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
0: Dude, I just had a genius idea. We were talking about, you know, the slim cars out there. So what if we team up with the Flock people and you can communicate right specifically with individuals within their cars?
2: Oh!
0: Right? Like, hey, Dale in the red Saturn. Hey, congratulations on your new kid or whatever just happened in their lives. Wow. Using them, stealing everyone's identity, we could use that right to our advantage, John.
2: Right.
0: Remind, like, hey, Doug in the silver Dodge there on Bijou.
2: Right.
0: Hey, your credit card payment's a couple days late, buddy. I don't know if you remember. And then Doug will be like, gee, thanks, traffic guy.
2: Thanks, traffic guy.
0: Dude.
2: I don't know if his immediate response would be, thanks, traffic
0: Maybe.
2: Guy.
0: I'm picturing Doug and his Dodge is a very polite individual.
2: Right. Okay.
0: He just forgot. It happens.
2: Wow.
0: It's like, well, it's already the 29th. Oh, man. Jeez.
2: Thanks, traffic guy.
0: Thanks,
2: Flock.
0: It's almost like, remember when everyone was like, before everyone got creeped out by technology and everyone loved Alexa and there was a plug that crap in their house and listening to all the words for a while, you'd be loved to be like, hey, John Michaels specifically mentioned happy birthday to me once Flock pinged my license plate on the interstate the other day. Oh, man. That just, like I said, that just came to me. I'm thinking,
2: wow.
0: We got to get in touch before everyone breaks all the Flock cameras and they're not working anymore. We're going to jump on that.
2: Jeez.
0: John Michaels Traffic Report powered by Flock.
2: Oh, boy.
0: It's got a ring to it, dude. It's got a ring to it. All right. And Doug in the silver Dodge. Hey, go pay your bill, dude. Go pay your bill. All right. Mr. Michaels, Doug. Thank you. We'll find you in about 10 minutes and we'll celebrate the newly announced Perfect Circle show. with a couple jams from those guys, and we'll do that next.
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right, let's see here. As far as the forecast goes, really nice next few days. Rain, very likely. Matter of fact, so likely they posted flood watches for the Springs and Pueblo. Rain today, good chance of soakings overnight in through tomorrow and Thursday as well. Highs today about 66 for the Springs. High tomorrow, only 57 for the Springs. Pueblo, 73 today, and then 61 for your high tomorrow. So we're basically at our high for tomorrow right now. It's 56 in the Springs. Pueblo also very close to what's going to be the high tomorrow, 59. And Denver's at 57 degrees. All right, and then we got word yesterday about, of course, Slipknot. We know it's Bring Me the Horizon support across the North American tour dates, including the Denver stop here in August. And we learned yesterday, after 10 o'clock, the opening acts kind of Acid Bath, Lamb of God, Motionless in White are some of the bands mentioned, but they are not specific in regards to exactly what dates. They do note Lamb of God says it's only the Chicago show. I hope that's not real. That'd be great to have Lamb of God, Bring Me the Horizon, and Slipknot for that show. Cool. So we'll let you know when they dial in officially who is on the lineup. Those tickets on sale Friday. And you can win them all day Friday on a special Kilo Slipknot ticket window Friday. Right now, we finally got this one official May 27th, Red Rocks. It's Perfect Circle. We'll hear from them in a moment. First, though, one of the openers. So I guess no surprise that Pussifer is one of the opening bands because that's Maynard's thing. But I also mentioned now the Cult will be on board for that show. Going to be a good one. And all the concert details, including now what, three shows already booked for 2027. Go to Kilo943.com for more.

94.3 Tito. She sells sanctuary by the seashore. It is the Colt, and they are direct support for the upcoming Perfect Circle Tour. And that's just fancy speak for opening act. A Pussifer, the Colt, and these guys. It's May 27th, if you're just joining us. Red Rocks, pretty cool. And I bet they'll do this one. It'll be Maynard going, "This is our new song." That's actually really, that's a good Maynard. It's the new one from APC Starless, right here at Kilo.

0: 94.3 Kato, there you go. The celebration. Purvis Circle is now official. Rumors for a while. Now we know Red Rocks, 27th of May. It's a Thursday night with Maynard James Keenan, APC, the Colts, and also Pussifer will be a part of it. Maynard likes to work. Or does he just like the money? Maybe he owes a lot of money. Although he's like, I don't think he's been divorced several times, a lot of rockers. He's just driven. Maybe just running from the demons, huh, John? We know how that goes, huh, buddy? Run from the demons. Get to work. Do your traffic. So those details now, Kato943.com. And we start to assemble a pretty good lineup for 2027.
1: Nice.
0: All right. Let's see here. It is 8:27. Not nice has been the traffic so far here today. Latest there, Johnny.
2: We've had our issues, our challenges this morning, but right now we're soldiering through. A crash is still active on Shelton northbound at South Academy, so watch for slowing in the area there. Also, an accident on Woodman westbound between Black Forest Road and Tutt. And on I-25, expect some northbound slowing between South Nevada to Fillmore. Let me get a bead on how we're doing that southbound. Building up some volume on I-25 southbound between North Academy, past Woodman to Garden of the Gods. Not a heavy slowing pattern. And then if you're on Highway 115 up from Penrose, past Turkey Canyon Ranch, past Rock Creek on your way to work at Fort Carson. It looks pretty good right now. Light traffic still at JL Ranch Heights of the Light, and also light via South Academy. 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Terms at lowes.com/shipping, and that's traffic on the Rock Station 94.3 Kilo.
0: Excellent, Mr. Michaels. 8:28 now. 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
14: We'll do it live. 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

94.3 Keto Rocks Volbeat. They could be part of the 2027 campaign, I'm told, as well. Maybe not tour plans, because it's kind of difficult to bounce around and really expensive right now to bounce around the world. But new album probably from Volbeat will be part of the new year. We're starting Simple the gigs. If you missed it, we announced Slipknot yesterday. Their date, a Monday, the 9th of August at Dick's Sporting Goods Park. And then Perfect Circle's now official as well. Red Rocks date with them, May 27th, a Thursday night, along with the Colts and Pussifer. That's a good triple bill right there. But no matter how many bands announce concerts for 2027, there will only be one to be the first to announce a show in the new year. And that was, what, 2 weeks ago, maybe? Maybe not even 2 weeks ago. We got word that these ladies are set to go. It's a Fillmore date with the warning, the first date posted for the new year. April 28th, if you want to hang out with these ladies. So all the tour dates from, well, the end of this year, which is still pretty busy, into 2027, Kilo943.com.

0: 94.3 Keto, it's the warning there with Sick. And like I said, on the list now for 2027. They got an April date posted. A long ways away, but that's going to be the norm, I'm told. So, there you go, keto943.com. Click the causer page for that. And keep it locked. We'll conquer all these shows as we get closer. We did the tickets for the warning last week before they went on sale. Do the same for Slipknot Friday. On sale Friday, 10 a.m. And you can win them all day Friday for Slipknot. Bring me the horizon at the Dick's Sporting Good Park. Tomorrow we're going to do these ghost tour tickets for a ticket window Wednesday. Get you to the west side where things, of course, have been somewhat creepy. You got the Emma Crawford story that stems from Manitou Springs. And she was, of course, buried high above Manitou and then washed down. That's kind of how they get the whole coffin race thing. Almost like a scene from, what was it? A horror movie where they build a house on top of all the Indian burial ground and all the coffins wash up when they're building their thing, building their swimming pool. How did I forget the name of that one? Regardless, that's where that story stems from, and all kinds of other crazy stuff, because obviously that place was, you know, part of the gold rush for Cripple Creek, much like West Colorado was, but also tuberculosis. People thought the thin, dry air of Colorado, it was good, better for those with tuberculosis. It wasn't a cure-all, obviously, but many people rushed to the thin air of Colorado, specifically Manitou Springs, to get relief from tuberculosis, and a lot of people died that way, so all these old, mansions that were housing people with tuberculosis haunted. And so they'll highlight all of those and more, and we'll have you hooked up all day tomorrow for some tickets for that haunted Manitou Springs ghost tour. So fun to be had all this week. We throw in a Friday for free ink as well. That'll be a new month in October. Going to be coming to you from Work of Heart Tattooing. They're off of Powers and Palmer Park. So, busy week from the haunts to the Slipknot to the tattoos. We got you here at 94.3.
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94.3 Kilos. Sweet Leaf is Sabbath. And we're going to relive what I saw someone called the greatest day in heavy metal history. Last summer when, of course, Ozzy and his gang took over the stadium there in Birmingham, England, and totally destroyed. It was truly a great day. I would agree, greatest day in rock and roll history. I was still just amazed. I mean, obviously the performances were amazing, but then I was also just mesmerized by the fact that it was happening live on the other side of the world. So relive it, end of Rocktober. It's going to hit the theaters. We're talking about how the hell they're going to make that work because it was a full day. They'll whittle it down, and the bands will perform nothing but those Black Sabbath and Ozzy covers. So that Tool's Hand of Doom, that was awesome. I'm a fanboy, though, of the band. And there were so many great performances. So that's what it's going to be. And then, of course, Ozzy's performance with his buddies solo stuff. And then, of course, with his bandmates in Black Sabbath. And stay tuned. We'll have tickets in that tickets for that amazing in-theater event here as we get into the new month. All right, what else here? Hey, thanks for the help on the text line. I should get my horror movie card revoked for forgetting Poltergeist's theory. It just kind of came to me the last second because we were talking about Emma Crawford, her coffin, basically washed into Manitou Springs. That's why they did the coffin races. And it just snaps. It's like, oh, is that movie where all the coffins are floating up? Poltergeist. Thanks to, dude, thanks to everyone because everyone was quick to correct me on that one. You can't drop the ball when it comes to like movies and stuff, especially popular movies. Get blowed up, man. You get blowed up. All right. Speaking of which, we're going to blow up those headlines one more time. We'll hit you with the last reality check of the morning. Traffic, news, sports, weather, everything you need is next here at Kilo.

0: 94.3 Kilo Stone Temple Pilots, part of the Summers of Concert Past right there with them and Godsmack. And we're starting to set the table for the new year. If you missed it, Perfect Circle now. Official Red Rocks, May 27. And tickets on sale soon. Everyone's going to be taking your money well in advance of their shows.
1: Probably. We have any money left?
0: No, there was no money left in the coffer. So keep it locked to the Concert Connection for tickets. We'll do the Slipknot show coming up on Friday. All right. And they did a big thing last night where they did a kind of a pre-sale for those in L.A. and they lit this big flaming S logo and stuff like that. There was a lot of people there, too. No surprise. Slipknot's unveiling their concerts very well.
1: Very nice.
0: All right. Let's get going here. Last round of the reel. We're there. Headlines. Round three of the reel. It should be round four of the reel. Wraps up now. And this guy's been busy on this Tuesday morning. John Michaels, do we leave or do you leave us with clarity?
2: No, I'm afraid not.
0: Son of
2: a... Every time I walk into a room, somebody says that. Let's see what's going on. One accident is still active. Shelton northbound at South Academy. So watch for some slowing, but this should be in the clearing stage here before too long. No reports of injury. Looks like this may be affecting a lane restriction, but that's about it right now. Shelton northbound at Academy, so at South Academy. So watch for slowing, approach with caution. Otherwise, Mainline 25 was looking pretty good. Looking at a nice recovery from the rush hour elsewhere across most of the town. I'd say around 90% of Colorado Springs is experiencing a nice recovery from the rush hour. Highway 24 at Mark Scheffel, very light traffic at the scene. Take a look at conditions on 24 at Woodman and Falcon, just as nice. 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And that's traffic on the Rock Station 94.3 Kilo.
0: All right, thank you, sir. Rest of the goods. Let's do it now.
3: Now, it's a Kilo reality check.
0: And let's see, the last round coming to you from this weekend's Battle MMA Championships. Fight night is Saturday night. Doors, 4:45, fights at 6 o'clock. 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We'll see you this weekend. And let's go for the news one more time, Summer.
1: Yeah, the body of a missing boater identified as 41-year-old Pueblo Police Department Corporal Stephen Biggs was found early yesterday after an hours-long search at Lake Pueblo State Park. According to officials, Biggs, who was off duty, went missing around 5:30 p.m. Sunday following a wakeboarding accident at the Pet Creek area. The Pueblo Police Department has Corporal Biggs' patrol car parked in front of the Pueblo Police Department at 200 South Main Street for those wishing to pay their respects. A Colorado canine is being credited with locating three missing children in the Colorado wilderness Saturday afternoon. Two six-year-olds and a nine-year-old were reported missing from their family's campsite east of Buena Vista at the Midline Bike Trail. Family members searched for about 2 hours before contacting law enforcement. Drones, a helicopter were deployed along with several foot teams. Sheriff's Office canine duty Archie, also known as Arch, was also deployed and quickly picked up a scent from the campsite and led searchers in the direction the children had traveled. Search and rescue teams eventually spotted the children from higher ground. They were found at about 2 p.m., 1.5 miles from their campsite, and they were not injured. A 30-year-old China man was charged today over an AI-generated image of a crocodile at a reservoir that prompted authorities to search for the reptile and suspend water activities there. He was handed two charges, one count of communicating a false message and one count of obstructing justice. The day after sending out the photo, he allegedly deleted the AI-generated images and the log history on his Gemini app from his cell phone. Police in Singapore warned they will not hesitate to take action against anyone who communicates falsehoods. And a GoFundMe canceled a viral campaign for an elderly Texas couple and refunded over $290,000 after discovering the organizer misrepresented her identity. The campaign featured a doorbell camera video of 81-year-old Don Johnson delivering lost luggage to support his wife with cancer. Claimed to be started by a concerned neighbor, but after receiving a tip, GoFundMe investigators confirmed it was actually the couple's daughter who fabricated the stranger persona to maximize the story's impact while maintaining that the financial hardship was real. A replacement campaign has since raised $70,000 on GiveSendGo.
0: Yeah, nothing's innocent anymore. Something like that. always point to the fact this is when I gave up when there was the cheating scandal in Olympic badminton.
1: Yeah.
0: I was like, well, if they're cheating in Olympic badminton, everything we know is crooked.
1: Yeah, she said his job is real. The financial situation is real. She just thought it would tug more heartstrings.
0: No, I saw her choking. I'm so sorry. You should have just been honest. Say, hey, yeah. This is my dad, and he's struggling. Can he help?
4: Go, baby!
0: Oh, man. All right, sports, let's do that. You know what? Who needs a GoFundMe? The Philadelphia Eagles. They need a GoFundMe for one of those euthanasia machines. Because they are not good. I've been waiting for them to click. Now, granted, I'm angry because I had their defense on my fantasy team, and I just needed them to get some points, and I figured, oh, they're playing a 38-year-old third-string quarterback. They're going to gobble up the points. Not the case. Case Keenum showed up big time. The 38-year-old did not look like a third-string quarterback. Three touchdoms, and the Bears run roughshod over Philadelphia, 27-7, and they all saying it wasn't even that close. So 20-point win for the Bears brings a conclusion to week three. Nice job to Citizen Nate. Nate Metzler, he was the winner of week three. He's got the cash money and the Benny Bucks. He went 13-16, and considering all the upsets this week, that's pretty amazing. I got 8 right. You got 10 right in week three. So congratulations, Nate. Enjoy your cash. And may I suggest the sliders. The sliders and biddies are awesome. And that's that. Get ready for another week of football. Week four starts Thursday. It's Pittsburgh-Cleveland. Broncos, a big test on the road. They'll be in San Francisco versus the unbeaten 49ers. That'll be a 2:25 kickoff on Sunday afternoon. All right, baseball underway officially today. You got the wild card games going starting at noon, so just about 3 hours away for Philly and Atlanta. You got the White Sox of Chicago at Houston at 3 o'clock. 6 o'clock, the rivals between the Red Sox and the Yankees resumes. And then 8 o'clock for Chicago Cubs at the San Diego Padres. Enjoy baseball. Recap tomorrow. Also tomorrow, Avalanche will start the 26-27 campaign. Their first game will be Homer versus the Kings, set to tip off at 8 o'clock. And Djokovic saying, yes, I will return to the Nuggets if they will have me. He's so polite. That Serbian is so polite. Of course, they'd love to have you. They offered a contract at the end of last season, and it was denied because by saying no to the $278 million deal, he'll get a guaranteed $360 million deal this upcoming year, making him the highest paid NBA star of all time. If wow. They'll have him.
1: If they'll have me.
0: If they'll have me, that would be great. All right, that's out of the way. Let's wrap things up here with the forecast.
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5: Hey there, Fox 21 Storm Team meteorologist Nick Temple here, and happy Tuesday. Today's going to be one of those days where it's very cloudy throughout much of the day, then we'll start to increase the rain chances later on tonight. Think as you're going to bed is when it's really going to start to ramp up. In the meantime, we'll see some cloudy conditions and temperatures into the mid-60s in the Pikes Peak region, and if you're traveling south to Pueblo, into the upper 60s. So very mild conditions, pretty much area-wide. The bigger stories overnight tonight, we'll see a lot of rainfall coming up from the south, and that will continue as we go into Wednesday, and then eventually Wednesday afternoon will be our coolest day of the week into the low 60s here in the Pikes Peak region.
1: 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It's currently 57 in Colorado Springs, 60 in Pueblo, 59 in Denver, and it's 902, a 94.3 Kilo.
0: How does Nick Temple know what time we go to bed?
1: I know, right?
0: Is that guy everywhere? I'm watching you. I'm watching you!
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0: 94.3 Keto. Hannah Feeds has 9-inch nails, and you're rocking to the Keto Morning Show. Thanks for that. Let's see. You mentioned tomorrow we'll do the Honda Tours tickets for Manitou Springs. A cool thing they do every year, right around the best holiday of the year as we get ready for Halloween. So that's tomorrow, and then Friday for the Slipknot tickets. We'll distribute them. Let's see here. What else? Master Gridiron mentioned Citizen Nate wins, only missing getting 13 of the 16 right. Missed three games in what was a pretty wild week three with some big upsets. So good job there, dude. Enjoy your cash money and your penny bucks. And all aboard for the next week of action. We got hundreds vying for the $500 cash and the new pellet smoker. But you can still jump in whenever and snag one of those weekly prizes, which is cash and bitty bucks. So good job to Nate. Nice job to Jeremiah. He was the winner of week number two. And looking ahead into this week's action, I mentioned obviously the big game, probably the biggest of the weekend will be the Broncos. They're roadie to San Francisco. That's like must-see TV. Other good ones, oh, man, the Patriots and the Bills. Could be a death blow for the Patriots at 1-2. Bills in that same division there, 3-0. Jets, Bears, not exciting. Jaguars, Bengals, that could be a good one, too. That could go either way. Battle for Texas with the Cowboys and the Texans. Rams, Eagles, that maybe could have been a good matchup until we learned who the Eagles really are, I think. They are not good. It's Raider week for the Chiefs. Ooh, both those teams 3-0. So winner of that one takes sole possession of the AFC West. Chargers, Seahawks. Wow, the Chargers probably going to start 0-4. What? Unless they can pull off the upset. And then, of course, the big matchup, 225 Broncos. Road trip in San Francisco. Let's get those spreads here tomorrow. But get your picks ready to go. It all starts Thursday night. You don't have to pick all the games. For Thursday Night Football, just that Steelers-Browns. You can pick them as they go. But be careful, they can bite you as well. I was lucky enough, the one game I didn't pick over the weekend because I didn't know which way it was goes was the Tampa game. I forget who they played. I was like, I don't know. Oh, it was Minnesota and Tampa. I was like, man, that could go either way. And I was like, I'll figure it out closer to kickoff. And I forgot. But then it automatically picks, and it always goes with the team that has the most percentage of people picking them. Thankfully, the Kilo Nation was picking Minnesota. So that was a freebie. That was a freebie. Thanks for the help. 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It'll let you know, say, hey, dummy, picks are due. But week four, already here, starts Thursday night, and you can play along. 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
0: All right, looks like more rain here this afternoon and overnight. Good chance of some random soakings tomorrow as well. We do have a flash, not a flash, but just a flood wash. Watch. Flood watch. In effect for the Springs. That also is for the Pueblo area. And that's today through tomorrow through Thursday as well, with a very good chance of those rain showers. Cooler temperatures coming too. We're going to see about 66 for the Springs today. And a high of only 57 tomorrow. Pueblo on track for about 73 today. Only 61 for the Wednesday. Beautiful. Matter of fact, Pueblo, this will be your high tomorrow. You're at 61 right now. And likewise for this week, actually, it's a couple degrees cooler, or excuse me, a couple degrees warmer than it will be tomorrow. Right now, it's 59 in the Springs. Denver, also at 59 degrees.
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We've been popping a few concerts. If you missed it, the Warning are obviously the first to get into 2027. Slipknot yesterday, today Perfect Circle have officially announced their date at Red Rocks in May. And they keep on coming. I wish this band will announce Colorado tour plans. Matter of fact, I'm not the only one. I've been alluding to some of these shows because we've had rumors that they were going to start popping some of these dates our way. And so a lot of speculation, and I got several texts saying, God, I hope it's Megadeth. Not yet, and God, I hope Megadeth will post that date here soon. They've done Europe, a handful of North American dates, but when we got a chance to talk to Dave Mustaine earlier this year, he said this is going to be a long goodbye. So it could be like a 3 to 5 year cycle of touring and saying goodbye to all their fans. But keep your fingers crossed. Until then, Digital Megadeth here at Kilo.

0: 94.3 Keto. Slash and his gang, the conspirators, along with Miles Kennedy. And guess who's going to come to the party soon? Those guys. We're going to get some solo work from Slash. And then maybe, I mean, you know, we all know how slow the Guns N' Roses machine works. But allegedly they're pounding out new stuff. And we'll have some new material. It could be 20 years. You never know with those guys, I guess, huh? All right, let's get to this. It's time to conquer stories untouched. The following stories are not that important. We do the important stuff throughout our broadcast day because that's our jab. This is the crap we had no time for. So I started the show with this statistic. I stumbled across this looking for freak news stories. Like, that's the dumbest thing I've ever heard in my life. Thanks a lot, science. How much did you waste on this one? So I don't know how long you've been up. I'm curious, have you dropped any curse words yet? I'm assuming the answer is yeah. I mentioned that was like the first word out of my mouth every morning when I wake up is usually the F-bomb.
1: Darling!
0: So it says, the average American doesn't utter their first curse word until 10:45 a.m. Like, that's way off. That is way off. So I'm just throwing it out there. How many cuss words do you think you've dropped so far? I've been busy. I've been extra busy just to make that study irrelevant. Hey, sad news today, man. Dennis Haskins. Does it ring a bell? Maybe not his real name, but his character name. I know you know Mr. Belding. The principal from Saved by the Bell has passed away. Actor Dennis Haskins passing at the age of 75 years old. That was my guilty pleasure. I was like, Saved by the Bell. I was like, I shouldn't be watching this. This is so stupid, but I can't not watch it. Kelly Kapowski, I love you. So, Mr. Belding now in heaven, policing teen problems with Jesus, I hope. Right? He's sitting Peter and Paul down. All right, Paul, you put the oregano in Peter's locker to try to get him in trouble. It's time to apologize. What else here? Tom Cruise with his brand new movie out. So you get a Tom Cruise blitz, as you do when new movies come out. So there's a video that's supposed to show how cool Tom Cruise is. And it's a security camera of a woman who's in her office. She's sitting there. She got her head down. I guess from behind, she looks like she's kind of sad. But she's really just scrolling on her phone at her desk. But Tom Cruise and another group walked through the building, and apparently Tom saw her, thought she was sad, so he takes a beeline to her and gives her a fist bump and tries to cheer her up. And so she then posts the video. It's titled, "When You Are Doom Scrolling at Work and Tom Cruise Decides to Make Your Day." And so people go, what a great guy he is and everything. It's like, all right, he's an actor, you know. So he's probably acting. Because when you look, I mean, Tom Cruise is ruined for me because I can't see past Tom Cruise in any of his roles anymore. He's kind of become that character. The Scientology ties, a little weird as well. But dude's an actor. And was doing that just to move the narrative. Tom Cruise is a good guy. And I can point to the fact he's probably not a good guy because none of his kids want anything to do with him. It's usually a sign of a bad dude. I'm just saying. Let's see here. What else? The Avengers Doomsday. Doing one of those silence your phones commercials for theaters. You'll see it in front of the Avengers Endgame Encore and the upcoming Doomsday, if you missed it. Basically, a scene from the upcoming Doomsday. Of course, interrupted with someone's cell phone.

0: And it's all the characters in the movie theater as well. Please silence your phones. Don't be a jackass. It says. I put the jackass part in there. And in order to make sure it continues to make more money than Avengers Endgame, I assume Marvel will be re-releasing Spider-Man Brand New Day with brand new footage. Not clear if the footage will be related to the upcoming Doomsday thing or other stuff. There was a talk of a scene with Rosario Dawson, who had a character she played in Daredevil that made an appearance and then got cut. So that might be part of it. But they're just trying to pull some more money out of Spider-Man. And there's a few people that are upset. It's like, well, that's no way to do it. Man, it's been happening in the music business forever. Maybe not as much now with streaming a thing, but back in the day, a big album would come out. And then after about a year and a half, they would do the deluxe version, which would include, like, you know, three unreleased tracks, maybe some live stuff or outtakes. But that was a thing for a long time. It's like, I know you already bought this album, but you should buy the remix deluxe, or you're not cool. And speaking of cool, big ups to the Indigenous Alliance. It's something I stumbled across because they just won some big prize for humanity, which received them $1 million check in prize money. But it's just really amazing. They're basically protecting not only the Amazon rainforest, but those indigenous folks who live in it. They're based out of Ecuador, and they bring together indigenous people across Ecuador and Peru and Colombia from the jungles there, and they help them, those people, secure legal ownership of the lands that they've been living on forever and ever and ever and ever. And so far, they've helped not only get a bunch of these folks legal ownership of the land that they deserve, but they're also bringing down illegal mining operations that have kind of snuck in there. And they've also introduced more than 1,100 rainwater filtration systems. They brought solar power for some families, schools, and community facilities. And they say the $1 million that they just won is going to go right back into the project. That just shows you how, something we've been saying for a while now, you can do it, we can do it ourselves. And that is a perfect example of doing it yourselves, really helping out some amazing people, man. Is it hard to believe that there are still tribes that we have not had contact with living in the jungles? It's a big world, my friend. It's a big world. And those folks are making it better, that's for sure. And that's it. Stuff we missed, now conquered. That's the crap we had no time for. You're up to date, and it's 9:38.
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94.3 Keto enjoying Incubus on a Tuesday morning. And what do we got left here? Day in history. We'll conquer stories of birthdays for today, the 29th day of September. Getting dangerously close. We had a couple certifiable clays in the mix here today. Place your bets. Place your bets. All right. So we'll do that next right now. Another. This has been a very common. I guess we kind of just switched the narrative a little bit. Leading up into mid-summer 2026. It's a month or two ago. It's like, oh, these guys are coming. Now it's all, these guys have come and gone. Another concert in the rearview mirror. It's Death Punch here at Key Lock.

0: 94.3 Keto. It is Death Punch. So they've come and gone. And since then, too, the album, which has been streaming since, I don't know, what, 4 or 5 weeks ago, now has all the quote-unquote hard copies. You can even get a cassette version of the new album if you'd like. That is the ultimate old school. All right, then done. At least almost done here on the morning show. We'll hand things off to, let's see here. I'm trying to think if it's Mo or Lisa today. I don't even know what the hell day it is, honestly. What a crazy couple days here in my world. So let's just wrap it up with today in history. We'll pick things up tomorrow for the first ticket winner of the week. Get you off to Manitou Springs for the haunted tours. Just in time for Halloween. So we'll start that early tomorrow morning and all day tomorrow on a Ticket Window Wednesday. And let's wrap it up with your day in history. With birthdays and stuff for today. I mentioned there's a couple noteworthy Clays in the mix. Les Claypool, lead singer, bassist for Primus, and an amazing individual. And really signature sound. You can pick that guy's sound out of a lineup for sure. No one's been like him. I don't think anyone will be. 63 years old. Les Claypool. And one of those guys, he was in the second Bill and Ted movie. Primus was. They were one of the bands in the Battle of the Bands. And those, I remember, so I thought that we were all actors. And then when Primus really came out, I was like, wait, that's the guy from Bill and Ted. And the other Clay, maybe not loved by all, but I listened to the crap out of his albums when I was a kid. And probably shouldn't have. Andrew Dice Clay. Oh! He is 69 years old here today. So that's your big ones there. What else? This is kind of hard to believe. So 13 years ago, you couldn't wait to get home and get ready for the series finale of Breaking Bad. What? 13 years ago today, it was 2013, that amazing adventure came to an end. Oh, Walt White. Walt White, one of the best bad guys ever. Let's see here. Oh, wow. It was this date in 2006. A congressman retired after getting busted sending naughty emails and messages to underage girls who were his congressional pages. Shocker. Shocker. Bad politicians, always a thing, always will be until we flush that toilet. What else here? We heard from this album earlier celebrating STP and their debut album, 34 years old today for Core. And one of those albums that just blew everyone's mind when it hit. Also, it was 41 years ago today, 1985. MacGyver debuted on ABC. Richard Dean Anderson starred as the star who could do amazing things with just household items. It was so much fun. 7 seasons of MacGyver. And then it lived on, and then we got MacGruber out of that as well, which is like a accident-prone MacGyver. My favorite was the one time he used duct tape, apple core, and a Mad magazine to help this girl with her abortion. Do you remember that one? That was one of my favorites of all. That was true. I'm pretty sure it was true. All right, maybe I just made it up. Sometimes my brain gets confused. What else here? Was this day, 1982, the Tylenol poisoner claimed the first victims. Total of 7 deaths in the Chicago area over a 2-day period after someone laced Tylenol capsules with cyanide and then placed them back in stores. And because of that jerk, that's why you have all those cotton and everything else when you try to get to your aspirin for your headache or whatever. That's the reason all those safety seals began on this date, well, right around this date, 1982. And they never found the person responsible, but recently there was a break in the case. They think they figured out the guy, which is crazy because the guy they think it is, he died a few days later and was found dead under a pew at a church, and he died from cyanide. And it's like, wait, it took you 44 years to put that one together. So it looks like they found the guy because they searched his some of his old possessions. They had some intricate maps of Chicago and stuff. And that was just recent, last week, I believe, they kind of broke that story. Oddly enough, with the anniversary here today. And it was 110 years ago, the year 1916, when John D. Rockefeller, yep, that Rockefeller, was declared the first American billionaire in 1916 dollars, which was other level, man. So this is funny, too. Modern historians think it was exaggerated that he only had 900 million at the time. And they rounded up. It's like, that's close enough to a billion for me. Right? If someone was, say, well, I'm going to give you $1 billion. They gave me 900 million. I wouldn't complain. But yeah, you know what? That is close enough. All that for today, the 29th day of September, the waning days of the month. And that's a wrap here. That's my time. That's my story. And until tomorrow, that's cute.
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1: Hey, man. Nice shot.
0: Before that, the band Story of the Year. They're out of St. Louis, Missouri. Is that it? St. Louis? St. Louis? Missouri. I do know that. Gasoline, All Rage, Still Only Numb, New Rock. And hello, it's Mo. Thanks for joining me today. We'll hit weather here in just a little while from Fox 21. I've heard it's going to rain like crazy tonight, though. Tonight and into tomorrow. Well, it's sort of an Albuquerque low, if you will. In the summer. Well, in the fall. Also, Kilo's Loud and Local. Every Monday night at 6:30. I worked for Sid last night. And got to play the Loud and Local last night. And man, those bands are loud. 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On the lineup for Loud and Local next Monday, Autumn's Asylum out of the Springs, a Ronin's Test again from the Springs, Letters from the Sun out of the Colorado Springs area, the Amber Jean from the Springs, Fragile City out of Denver. 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It's huge. The concerts are starting to fill up for the beginning of next year. We've got them all the way through August now. Let's see. We've got The Warning coming April. That's pretty cool. So not only do we go through this year, but we start into next summer. 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

0: 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Wrong. Oh, there we go. That's the right one. Avatar. New Rock. Crying Fire. I looked them up on the internet to find out where they were from. Pandora? Is that like a planet? Oh, no, they're Swedish. Oh, wrong Avatar. Sorry. Speed Rock, Crying Fire. Good morning. It's Mo. I got 40 minutes of nonstop rock, and it's coming up next. Right here on the Rock Station, 94.3 Kilo.
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So I look up the chicks from the band The Warning. They're out of Mexico City, right? And they've got one blonde, one black-haired girl, and like a brownish red. Sort of like my labs, my dogs, right? I mean, I guess I can say that. Nobody else can. This is new rock from The Warning out of Mexico City, Kerosene. 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

I've got a pair of Rise Against tickets to Red Rocks on the 12th of next month. We'll give those away here in just a second. I mean, really, almost, I don't know, right after Dead Poets Society, maybe? You know? This is Cole, new rock from Dead Poets Society right here at Kilo.

All right, I've got tickets to go see Rise Against with Alkaline Trio at Red Rocks on the 12th. If you would like those tickets, give me a call now on the Rock Line, 719-633-KILO. This is Satellite, Rise Against on KILO.

0: 94.3 Kilo, Queens of the Stone Age. Before that, Rise Against. Congratulations to Carrie. Like the movie. Gives me the creeps. She's going to go check it out. Tomorrow, we'll have more tickets to Rise Against. In fact, all week long, we'll have tickets to Rise Against. Before that, new rock from Dead Poets Society. Cold. It's Mo. Thanks for joining me. Kilo's Aftershock Festival Flyaway is over. It's the biggest destination festival in the United States. And we sent Blake. That's right. Blake's going to be hanging out in Discovery Park in Sacramento, California. October 1st through the 4th of October. He's going to see bands like Tool, Sublime, Limp Bizkit. Pretty Reckless. Offspring. So cool. The next big thing is coming. It's right around the corner, so keep it locked. Kilo's Aftershock Festival Flyaway. It's brought to you, or was brought to you, by The Epic Remedy. They made it possible. Four Colorado Springs locations, theepicremedy.com. Also, Mother Muffs, 2432 West Colorado Avenue. They allowed Kilo rockers to come and invade their space. Kilo Aftershock Festival Flyaway. Congratulations to Blake. We all hate you, Blake, but have a good time. We are your concert connection. 94.3 Kilo.
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0: The Rock Station 94.3 Kilo 3 days grace. Death Wish. They are still coming in concert. And tickets are still available to their show. Just Kilo943.com. Just click on the concert page. And you're right there. You can get tickets there. Right now we're booking into spring and summer of next year already on the Kilo concert calendar. Brought to you by the Black Sheep, keeping music alive for 20 years. Good morning, it's Mo. Almost afternoon. Very close. Coming up, Kilo's Rock Lunch. During the Rock Lunch, we will have tickets to the Fear Complex. That's right. That's that scary time of year again. The Fear Complex is pretty cool. It's just one big building of fear with games, food, drinks, and more. We'll have those tickets coming up next hour, so keep it locked. Let's check weather right now with Fox 21, see what's going on for today.
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2: Hey there, Fox 21 Storm Team meteorologist Nick Temple here, and happy Tuesday. Today's going to be one of those days where it's very cloudy throughout much of the day, then we'll start to increase the rain chances later on tonight. Think as you're going to bed is when it's really going to start to ramp up. In the meantime, we'll see some cloudy conditions and temperatures into the mid-60s in the Pikes Peak region, and if you're traveling south to Pueblo, into the upper 60s. So very mild conditions pretty much area-wide. The bigger stories overnight tonight, we'll see a lot of rainfall coming up from the south, and that will continue as we go into Wednesday, and then eventually Wednesday afternoon will be our coolest day of the week into the low 60s here in the Pikes Peak region.
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94.3 Kilo's Rock Lunch. Happening right now. Thank you for having me with you for lunch. I've got tickets to the Fear Complex opening. It's open right now. It's new for 2026. The Fear Complex Midway. Games, food, drinks, more to explore before entering the haunt. Major additions this year. Pretty cool. New virtual queue experience. Guests don't have to spend their night standing in a long line. Join the virtual queue and then enjoy the midway while waiting for your turn to enter the spooky house. It's at 2220 East Bijou, downtown Colorado Springs. I've got two tickets for the Fear Complex. Recognized by the Scare Factor as the top two must-see haunts in Colorado Springs for this year. You can get your tickets right now at thefearcomplex.org, or you can call me on the Rock Line, 719-633-KILO. We'll go with caller number 9. Tickets to the haunt. This is new rock from Nickelback. Their new album, Everything Under the Sun, out October 30th. It's kind of spooky for Nickelback, right? Featuring Johnny Five, Rattle the Cage, new Nickelback on 94.3 Kilo.

0: 94.3 Kilo Stone Sour before that. Rattle the Cage. New Nickelback. Everything Under the Sun, the name of that album, coming out the day before Halloween on October 30th. Congratulations to Robert. Robert's going to get scared at the Fear Complex. Yep. We got more tickets. We'll give those out tomorrow. Every rock lunch during this week for the Fear Complex. It's top two must-see haunts in Colorado for 2026. One of the premier Halloween destinations for the Colorado Springs area. You can grab your tickets and your information at thefearcomplex.org. Ticket Window Wednesday happens tomorrow. The 31st annual Ghost Stories of Old Manitou Walking Tour. I am going to do this. I never knew this thing happened. And they've got 30 of them under their belt at this point. As twilight falls, follow our tavern-lit path. I think that's the key right there is tavern. What? Oh, lantern. I'm sorry. Lantern. Through the historic streets of Manitou Springs. Along the way, encounter eerie storytelling vignettes where the past comes alive and stories of real historical features who once walked these very streets. Yeah, I went to high school with some of them. Children under 11 are free, of course. Tickets, ManitouSpringsHeritageCenter.org. 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Man, that's cool. We're your Concert Connection. 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

0: 94.3 Kilo, Puddle of Mud, and that is Control. I remember that song first came out. Man, that was great. People were crazy. Before that, the song the band Plush, Animalistic, the name of the song. All ladies, four girls in that band. Good afternoon. Thank you for joining me on your Rock Lunch today. We'll do it again tomorrow. More tickets, of course, to The Haunt. Ooh. That happens tomorrow. 40 minutes nonstop. That happens next. Right here on the Rock Station, 94.3 Key.
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0: 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Before that, new rock from Marilyn Manson, One Assassination Under God, Volume 2. His new album out now. Exit Wound, new rock from Marilyn Manson. And good afternoon, it's Mo. 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

New rock from the British band Royal Blood. Just two guys in this band. Pretty small. 10 over 10, the name of the song. This is Royal Blood on Kilo.

0: 94.3 Kilo, new rock from the duo out of England, Royal Blood, 10 over 10. Good afternoon, it's Mo. I've got 40 minutes of non-stop rock. It's coming your way next, right here, Kilo.
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94.3 Kilo, 48 years of rock. Ronnie James Dio. This is the Pretty Reckless. When I Wake Up on Kilo.

0: 94.3 Kilo, Ain't My Bitch. It's Metallica. I do love the title of that song. Before that, new rock from Tony Iommi. His new album is called World Alone, and the new rock from that album, World Alone. Good afternoon, it's Mo. Kilo's Master of the Gridiron. You know what it is. 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
1: 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New Rock Arsenal. Good afternoon, it's Mo. I'm done. Sid Black, he is next. He's got 40 minutes of nonstop rock. 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
3: Hey there, Fox 21 Storm Team meteorologist Nick Temple here, and happy Tuesday. Today's going to be one of those days where it's very cloudy throughout much of the day, then we'll start to increase the rain chances later on tonight. Think as you're going to bed is when it's really going to start to ramp up. In the meantime, we'll see some cloudy conditions and temperatures into the mid-60s in the Pikes Peak region, and if you're traveling south to Pueblo, into the upper 60s. So very mild conditions, pretty much area-wide. The bigger stories overnight tonight, we'll see a lot of rainfall coming up from the south, and that will continue as we go into Wednesday, and then eventually Wednesday afternoon will be our coolest day of the week into the low 60s here in the Pikes Peak region.
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Plenty more details to come on that. 40 continues. We got new rock from Breaker Benjamin. 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

0: A Perfect Circle and The Outsider, of course, just announced APC going to be taking the stage at Red Rocks. That coming up May of 2027, May 27th of 2027. It's been quite the concert week thus far, huh? Slipknot, of course, announced yesterday morning, Dick's Sporting Goods Park. That's not until August of 2027. How the hell? I mean, May, bad enough. I can't even begin to... I'm just trying to get through today, dude. 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It's all right. 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

We're coming up on this Mastodon stop. Fillmore Auditorium out in support of Marrow Deep, their latest record out and available now. John Baisley, frontman for Baroness, has jumped on this Mastodon tour covering vocal duties. I think a lot of it is to cover Brent Hines' vocal parts for Mastodon. Everything I've seen so far, guys, absolutely killing it. Not surprised. That coming up the 14th at the Fillmore. Look into it. Concert page, Kilo943.com. It is a new rock from Mastodon, Snakes for Dinner, right here at Kilo.

0: 94.3 Kilo, new rock from Mastodon coming off Marrow Deep, their latest record out and available now. Film Auditorium Stop coming up the 14th. Looking at that. Concert page, kilo943.com. Another round of giveaways headed your way in the coming weeks. Forty Nonstop next. 420 Fix all this week, courtesy of J9's Luxury Auto Detailing. I do have tickets for Arch Enemy. 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We'll take care of those. Get out, look at traffic, Kilo Traffic Center.
1: Already looking at a crash, Academy Boulevard southbound at Union Boulevard. That has the right lane blocked. We've got it slow northbound I-25 between Cimarron and Garden of the Gods. Plus, we've got a crash Cheyenne Meadows Road at Star Ranch Road. And Uinta Street at El Paso Street, we've got a crash there as well. 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I'm Leslie Scott with traffic on the Rock Station 94.3.
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The Warning got a brand new record out there. Everything's Falling. They will back that with a spring tour. That's headed our way at the Fillmore early next year. 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
5: 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Let's talk about it. This chick is trying to get me fired because she claims I've been giving her inappropriate massages in the office. Well, I say good luck with that, sweetheart. I don't even work here. That is a great joke. Here's another one. When I finished high school, I wanted to take all my graduation money and buy myself a motorcycle. But my mom said no. See, she had a brother who died in a horrible motorcycle accident when he was 18, and I could just have his motorcycle.
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Latest now from Rob Zombie, Great Satan record, out and available now. It's got some legs, man. Of course, we had them roll through town in support of this record, Freaks on Parade Tour. A grittier, heavier record from Zombie than we've had in the last few outings. Features the new rock, I'm a Rock and Roller, right here at Kilo.

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1: Rob Zombie, New Rock, I'm a Rock and Roller, coming off his latest record, The Great Satan. It's a Tuesday. Sid Black, Kilo Studio. Concert page going to keep you a while as we just added some great shows coming up. Of course, we look ahead, too far ahead, into 2027 for one of them. Hard look at you, Slipknot. Slipknot, Bring Me the Horizon, Dick's Sporting Good Park. That's going to be August of 2027, officially announced this week. On sale Friday. 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Perfect Circle, a little bit closer, I guess. May time of 2027, that announced this week, on sale. Later this week as well, concert page, Kilo943.com. But The Warning, I think they kind of kicked off 2027. The Warning added a Fillmore Auditorium show for April of 2027. We're already looking into next year. But, I mean, the run of shows that we just have in this month alone. Arch Enemy, got tickets, part of the 420 all this week for that. That's coming up October 9th, next Friday. Rise Against at Red Rocks, October 12th. Highly Suspect Mission Ballroom, October 13th. Mastodon, October 14th. Taste of Chaos Tour, Hollywood Undead in This Moment, October 19th. Skillet at the Fillmore, Butcher Babies, The Black Sheep, Smashing Pumpkins at the Ball Arena. That just rounds out October. Keep up with all your concert info, of course, up now. 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We'll take care of APC on Thursday and Slipknot on Friday. Those ticket windows headed your way, courtesy of McCloskey Motors. Let's get out, look at traffic, Kilo Traffic Center.
2: We've got a closure this afternoon. Uinta Street westbound between Prospect Street and El Paso Street. That is closed due to a crash. We've also got the right lane blocked due to an accident, Academy Boulevard southbound at Union Boulevard. And it's still pretty slow northbound I-25 between Cimarron and Garden of the Gods. 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I'm Leslie Scott with traffic on The Rock Station, 94.3.
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23: 90% of the time, we have no problem resizing rings. If it's a ring that doesn't have any stones in it, sometimes we can even heat up the piece and do a little bit of annealing and either stretch it or compress it. When there are stones, when the ring has a taper, things like that, it can get a little more tricky. And then it just becomes, how much are we changing the size by? But also, how much metal is there to work with? Because sometimes if a ring is really well loved and that shank on the bottom where it sits underneath your hand is getting really thin, that can be tricky to actually manipulate and size. And then we're talking about, well, yes, we can size it, but we also have to replace some of that metal because it's too thin to manipulate. So when you come in, it's always free for us to take a look at something, give you an estimate, and then we can tell you what needs to be done, what has to be done, and what should be on your slate for the future.
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All this week, got tickets in. Air Force Falcon football is, of course, Navy and Air Force added from Falcon Stadium this Saturday, 10 a.m. kickoff. I got tickets in now. Caller 11 right now on that rock line. We'll get you set up for the game Saturday morning at Falcon Stadium. Nickelback, Rattle the Cage, New Rock right here at Kilo.

0: Nickelback, New Rock featuring John 5 and Rattle the Cage. Bench Warmer, caught up to in sports next. 5 o'clock road rage from there all this week, courtesy of Downtown Springs. More focused, the Brit Pub will get you set up. Part of the 420 all this week. 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
1: We still have the closure of Uinta Street. This is between Prospect and El Paso Street. All closed due to a crash. Towers Boulevard southbound at South Carefree Circle. We've got a crash blocking the right lane there. At Academy Boulevard southbound at Union Boulevard, we've got an accident there blocking the right lane of travel. 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I'm Leslie Scott with traffic on the Rock Station 94.3 Kilo.
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3: Hey there, Fox 21 Storm Team meteorologist Nick Temple here, and happy Tuesday. Today's going to be one of those days where it's very cloudy throughout much of the day. Then we'll start to increase the rain chances later on tonight. Think as you're going to bed is when it's really going to start to ramp up. In the meantime, we'll see some cloudy conditions and temperatures into the mid-60s in the Pikes Peak region. And if you're traveling south to Pueblo, into the upper 60s. So very mild conditions, pretty much area-wide. The bigger stories overnight tonight, we'll see a lot of rainfall coming up from the south, and that will continue as we go into Wednesday, and then eventually Wednesday afternoon will be our coolest day of the week into the low 60s here in the Pikes Peak region.
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0: Hot! It's caught up. Top talking sports. It's Kilo's Bench Warmer. Welcome to the greatest time of the year for sports. Baseball. Welcome to October baseball. I know it's late September. It's wild card round. Austin Riley hit a 3-run homer off All-Star closer Johan Duran in the 8th. And the Atlanta Braves rallied past the Philadelphia Phillies 5-3 on Tuesday in the opener of the best-of-three National League wildcard series. More action headed your way here tonight. White Sox and Astros are currently at it. Last I checked, White Sox were up 4-0. Boston Red Sox open up the AL wildcard play against well-known foe in the New York. Nightcap has the Chicago Cubs and San Diego taking on the Padres with an 8 o'clock start here tonight. Oh, tonight is also opening night in the NHL. What'd I say? The best time of the year for sports. Matchups to include Montreal, Toronto, the New York Rangers at Boston, Vancouver at Edmonton, Chicago and Las Vegas. Avs, they get a jump on their season tomorrow night on home ice against the visiting LA Kings. And that'll do it, your bench warmer. 5 o'clock road rage for this Tuesday. It starts now.
8: It's time to get out the rage.
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All these talks of Soundgarden material, obviously previously unreleased. Hopefully going to see the light of day. First, it was with Kim Dale's book. He released a book. Conversation started up then. They played the halftime show for the NFL kickoff game a few weeks back, which TV didn't show. Honks. You scared? Taylor Momsen obviously took the front for Soundgarden, which I think is something that absolutely needs to happen. I know she's busy with the Pretty Reckless, but dude, give me a Soundgarden tour with Taylor Momsen up front. It works. Absolutely works. We'll see. But about this previously unreleased material, they keep dancing around now for too long. Hopefully see the light of day soon. I don't know. 5 o'clock Road Rage. Welcome to it for a Tuesday. All this week brought to you by the Britpub. Trade the routine for romance date night. Starts in downtown Colorado Springs. South Sierra Madre is where you can find them. Downtown Springs. Soccer headquarters. 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Easy downtown parking. I will get a gift card in hand, courtesy of the Brit Pub here tonight. All this week, part of the 5 o'clock Road Rage at Hennage Way just after 5:30. 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

0: o'clock road rage traffic.
1: We've got the closure of Uinta Street westbound between Prospect and El Paso Street. This is all due to a crash. We've got an accident on the left shoulder southbound I-25 at Centennial, creating stop and go back to Fillmore Street. Add Powers Boulevard southbound at South Carefree Circle. That crash blocking the right lane and backing traffic through North Carefree Circle. 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I'm Leslie Scott with traffic on the Rock Station 94.3 Kilo.

Ozzy Osbourne flying high again. 5 o'clock road rage this week. We're going to get you to downtown Springs. More focused would be the Brit Pub. Ketchum South Sierra Madre, downtown Springs. Sunday roast. A traditional British Sunday roast. Choice of beef, lamb, or pork, or chicken. All the trimmings. Sounds fantastic. Can we do that just for me on a Tuesday? So can I have just a traditional British Sunday roast on a Tuesday at 5:30, please? GreatBritish.net. Easy parking downtown. Make it a match day date. Right next to Widener Field. The Brit is an easy stop before or after a Switchbacks game. We'll get you a gift card just after 5:30. Take care of that. 5 o'clock road rage all this week. 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

I got physical copies now. Latest record from Five Finger Death Punch and Legacy. Which is kind of weird. They went digital late July. Physicals rolled around a couple weeks ago. Something happened. I don't know what happened, but something happened. Someone dropped the ball. someone in distribution dropped the ball. It's all good. All's well that ends well, right? 5 o'clock road rage this week. I got a gift card courtesy of the Brit Pubs. Catch them. South Sierra Madre. Downtown Springs. Date night downtown, Colorado Springs. The Brit Pub getting you set up after the new rock from Story of the Year. It is Gasoline right here at Kilo.

0: coming off Arson record, available now from Story of the Year, New Rock, and Gasoline. Gift card yours, courtesy of the Brit Pub, South Sierra Madre's, where you can find them, downtown Springs. Right by Switchbacks, actually a true British-style soccer pub with TVs throughout for live matches, Premier League to international, to the hometown Switchbacks. Gift card yours all this week around this time. 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
1: 5 o'clock road rage traffic.
2: We still have the closure of Uinta Street westbound between Prospect and El Paso Street. That is closed due to a crash. We've got a crash off on the left shoulder, southbound I-25 on Centennial. That's creating stop and go back through Fillmore. And Powers Boulevard southbound at South Carefree Circle. This crash has been blocking the right lane. Stop and go back through North Carefree Circle. 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

0: 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Brand new record, Monarch, going to be headed our way. 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
2: Unfortunately, not much of a change. We still have the closure of Uinta Street westbound between Prospect and El Paso Street. This is all closed due to a crash. Powers Boulevard southbound at South Carefree Circle. That crash blocking the right lane. It is stop and go through North Carefree Circle. We've got a crash on Fountain Boulevard eastbound at Alvarado Drive. And northbound I-25 between Cimarron and Garden of the Gods remains slow. 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I'm Leslie Scott with traffic on The Rock Station 94.
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